0: Sarah, Mick and Jono, Hobart's number one breakfast show.
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It's like all your favorite playlists merged into one. 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Somebody told me you had a boyfriend who looked like a girlfriend. Tracks you love from the 80s and 90s. This is what it sounds like when doves cry. 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Plus, we cherry pick only the best of the new stuff. The new stuff. Seven HOFM.

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1: Me not working hard. Yeah, right, picture that with a Kodak. Or better yet, go to Times Square, take a picture of me with a Kodak. Took my life from negative to positive, I just want y'all to know that. And tonight, let's enjoy life.

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1: 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Next up, it's Chapel Roan's Casual. I'm seeing this all over TikTok as a carousel post trend with the caption, casual things me and my boyfriend did before we started dating. So cute. Here's Chapel Roan with Casual on TikTok Trending.

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Ugh. 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

Fam, we've got a shower or two we're waking up to this morning. Fine later though, apparently. 15 the top. And it's a cool start. 8 degrees, but at the moment feels more like 1 degree in the city. So rug up. It's 7 to 7 now. Sarah, Mick and Jono, 7 HR Fam.

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No, sorry. Wrong way round. Start your day the fun way with Sarah, Mick and Jono. More pun farts soon. Sorry, fun parts soon.